God is your helper and he knows your situation for today, like your personal situation. He knows exactly how to help you. Be encouraged by that. This is 98.5 KTIS.

That's who God is. He can make a way where there seems to be no way. The situation that you look at and say, this is literally impossible. Not with God. Nothing is impossible with him. I'm Lindsay. I'm glad you're here to be encouraged in that way at 98.5 KTIS.

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1: Holy and whole, make you holy and whole, putting you together, spirit, soul, and body, and keeping you fit for the coming of our Master, Jesus Christ. 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We're doing it for him.
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Hi, I'm Lindsay. I'm so glad you're here. Whatever has happened in your day today, it is welcome here. It belongs here. 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

Amazing Grace that song was about, that's the same Amazing Grace that covers you and surrounds you. It is God's love. May you know it. 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

0: That's what we came to do tonight. We came to praise. It's new from Elevation Worship. It's called Alleluia on 98.5 KTIS. Hi, I'm Lindsay. I'm guessing that if you're a person who follows Jesus, you're wanting to tell other people how they can follow him too. Like when you've received that good of a gift, you want other people to have that gift too. And so this is a really great way and easy way to share your faith. 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Like, how cool would it be if they saw your sticker and then they ended up accepting Jesus into their life? It's the summer of 10,000 stickers here at 98.5 KTIS. That's the goal, to give 10,000 stickers away so that 10,000 more people may find out about hope in Jesus. 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

0: 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Hi, I'm Lindsay. If Father's Day this weekend feels tender or feels hard for you, I'm with you. I'm so with you in that you are not alone. I lost my dad 3 years ago. And so every Father's Day, I kind of dread because I always think I'm going to be okay. But then I wake up on Father's Day and it just feels like so heavy. Like even in my physical body, the grief just feels very present. And so it's hard. Like it's hard to get through the day. And so I just encourage you, if you've lost a dad or there's a weird relationship with the dad, or you wish things would have been different with the dad, like whatever it is, if it's tender, I just encourage you to not bury that grief, but I encourage you to bring it up with God. And I encourage you to talk it out with him. Like he can handle it. And he already knows what you're thinking anyway. So you might as well chat it out with him and let him really encourage you. And let him really take care of you on that day. You are not alone. I'm going to be grieving too this weekend. But you're also more than that, not alone, because you have a God who cares and knows and is with you. Talk it out with him.
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The gospel is this. It's the good news that Jesus came to save, to take sin and shame, defeat it, defeat death, rise again so that we could have an abundant life and a relationship with him. 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

Yeah, it's that hallelujah feeling that we're getting when we listen to these songs as friends, as a community here in the Twin Cities, as we listen to 98.5 KTIS. I'm so glad that you're here tonight.

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0: Sidewalk Prophets and Father Let It Be, 98.5 KTIS. Hi, I'm Lindsay. Don't you just want other people to have the hope in Jesus that you have? Like the hope in Jesus that's getting you through? We want everybody to experience that. And putting a 98.5 KTIS sticker on your car might not seem like the way that you can get people to know that, but it is, because you put a sticker on your car and people get curious. 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They hear these songs, these Bible verses, these encouragements, and then they might meet Jesus because you put the sticker on your car. So here's the goal for the summer. 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Come meet Jen in Lakeville. This is coming up Thursday from 7 to 10 in the parking lot of Imagine Theater. She's so fun. She's so cool. You're going to love her, and she'll get you a couple of stickers so that you can spread the good news about hope in Jesus. If you can't make it, just text sticker to 41224 and we'll send you a couple.
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And that's what all of these songs are about on 98.5 KTIS.

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Hi, I'm Lindsay. I'm so glad you're here. What we do every night around this time is we worship God together as friends, as community, as people who are going through like really hard situations. What we're trying to do is trying to worship God through it all.

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0: 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Hi, I'm Lindsay. I want to encourage you with this Bible passage I read this morning because it encouraged me and it calls us to be really kind and loving and compassionate to each other, but it calls us to do that because of Jesus and what he's done for us. So this is 1 Thessalonians 5, and this is a message version. It says, speak encouraging words to one another. Build up hope so you'll all be together in this. No one gets left out. No one gets left behind. Look for the best in each other. Always do your best to bring it out. Be cheerful no matter what. Pray all the time and thank God no matter what happens. And then this is the why. May God himself, the God who makes everything holy and whole, make you holy and whole, putting you together, spirit, soul, and body, and keeping you fit for the coming of our Master, Jesus Christ. The one who called you is completely dependable. If he said it, he will do it. 1 Thessalonians 5 in the message version. He calls us to these things, to love and compassion and gratitude and cheer because of everything that he has done. We're doing it for him.
1: Mercy Me, coming back.
0: Just for you.
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I am Lindsay. These are songs of hope and songs of joy and songs of comfort and songs of peace and songs of heaven. They're just all the best.

98.5 KTIS. Hi, I'm Lindsay. I really think that the more you practice at counting your blessings, the better that you get. I mean, it's like anything. If you practice it, you're going to get better at it. So the more you practice gratitude, the easier it will be for you to find things to be grateful for.

0: us your love. Toby Mac and Lord It Feels Good on 98.5 KTIS. Hi, I'm Lindsay. Love summer here in the Twin Cities. It is the best. It is so beautiful. There are so many blessings. One of the blessings of summer are the summer concerts with us here at 98.5 KTIS. And I encourage you to get yourself to a concert, get yourself encouraged and lifted up with these artists and their songs. There's also another huge concert coming this fall. It's Mercy Me and Jeremy Camp, two huge artists with so many amazing songs. They're coming back to Target Center on November 15th. So tickets are on sale right now. I encourage you to come to this concert, to be blessed and encouraged. And it's so amazing to be singing these Jesus songs with like thousands of other people. It feels a little bit about what I imagine heaven to be like. So get your tickets now. Mercy Me, Jeremy Camp at mykTIS.com.
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Tell a friend about the hope and encouragement you hear in every song.

Isn't it great? We don't have to explain ourselves to God. Like, he loves to hear from you and you can chat with him about anything, but you never have to like try to get him to understand something. I love that about him. He knows everything that you're going through and he's with you through it all. This is 98.5 KTIS.

You are loved. You are wonderfully made. You're a child of God. Like, just go down that list of who you are in Him, and your confidence will just shoot through the roof. I'm Lindsay. Be

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0: 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Hi, I'm Lindsay. If Father's Day this weekend feels tender or feels hard for you, I'm with you. I'm so with you in that you are not alone. I lost my dad 3 years ago. And so every Father's Day, I kind of dread because I always think I'm going to be okay. But then I wake up on Father's Day and it just feels like so heavy. Like even in my physical body, the grief just feels very present. And so it's hard. Like it's hard to get through the day. And so I just encourage you, if you've lost a dad or there's a weird relationship with the dad, or you wish things would have been different with the dad, like whatever it is, if it's tender, I just encourage you to not bury that grief, but I encourage you to bring it up with God. And I encourage you to talk it out with him. Like he can handle it. And he already knows what you're thinking anyway. So you might as well chat it out with him and let him really encourage you. And let him really take care of you on that day. You are not alone. I'm going to be grieving too this weekend. But you're also more than that, not alone, because you have a God who cares and knows and is with you. Talk it out with him.
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so thankful to have this radio station here in the Twin Cities that plays Jesus music, worship music, that if it's been one of those days, it's had some problems, some stress, some worry, you can turn this on and just feel calm. Like your nervous system, it's like, oh, it's going to be okay. I have a God who loves me and is with me. 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

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Hi, I'm Lindsay. Whatever happened today, good or bad, bring it here. God cares. He sees. He's with you.

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0: Tasha Layton, Meet Me in the Valley, 98.5 KTIS. Hi, I'm Lindsay. That song, an invitation from us to God to meet us in the parts of life where it hurts, where we grieve, where we feel alone, or where we feel afraid. He meets you in those spots, in those hard spots. He's really close to you. He leans in close to get you through. And so we'd love to be praying for you in those situations. We know that God is with you. We also want you to know that we're here to pray too. And so you never have to give us like details, personal information. We just want you to know we're here to pray, be like backup prayer friends for you if you want us to. And so text the word pray to 41224. We'd love to be lifting you up and getting you encouraged through prayer. Text pray to 41224.
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98.5 KTIS. Hi, I'm Lindsay. Okay, are you ready to worship? I have this worship song for you. 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Let God's love

So much love from God to you. It's an unconditional love, meaning there's nothing you can do to lose it or get away from it. You couldn't run away from it if you tried. He loves you so much. 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
1: Hi, I'm Lindsay. I want to encourage you with this Bible passage I read this morning because it encouraged me and it calls us to be really kind and loving and compassionate to each other, but it calls us to do that because of Jesus and what he's done for us. So this is 1 Thessalonians 5, and this is a message version. It says, speak encouraging words to one another, build up hope so you'll all be together in this. No one gets left out. No one gets left behind. Look for the best in each other. Always do your best to bring it out. Be cheerful no matter what. Pray all the time and thank God no matter what happens. And then this is the why. May God himself, the God who makes everything holy and whole, make you holy and whole, putting you together, spirit, soul, and body, and keeping you fit for the coming of our Master, Jesus Christ. The one who called you is completely dependable. If he said it, he will do it. 1 Thessalonians 5 in the message version. He calls us to these things, to love and compassion and gratitude and cheer because of everything that he has done. We're doing it for him.
2: 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I am a very taxing position. And at the end of the day, it lifts me back up.
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Hi, I'm Lindsay. I am thankful you're here. God saw your entire day. Every conversation, he saw it. Every situation that was a problem or stressful, he saw it. He's with you in it. You can bring it all to him tonight and let his love and grace cover it.

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Hi, I'm Lindsay. Isn't it wild to think that Jesus actually came to this earth, the same one we're on? He was actually here doing miracles and living life with his disciples, eating and talking and praying and preaching and loving people so well. He's coming back again.

feels like summer. It's called OK on 98.5 KTIS. Hi, I'm Lindsay. We're here to get you comforted and encouraged and lifted up with every song.

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0: 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Hey, my name's Merida. Thank you for being here. I think there's a pressure sometimes, especially if you're a person of faith, to always appear to be strong, to seem like you're holding it together. But maybe tonight's one of those nights where you just don't have that in you. That's just not where you are. In fact, you would feel, if you were being honest, you would feel like you were kind of falling apart. I was thinking about a phrase from Psalm 91 where it talks about something called the secret place. It's not a battlefield. It's not a stage, not a place where you are displaying your big strength. It's the place you go when you're tired, when you don't want to fight anymore, when you just need someplace safe. And I don't know, maybe if you are up tonight for reasons that are keeping you up, that you're stressed about, that you're worried about, maybe you need to hear this. God's not asking you to be impressive today. He's inviting you to come close to him, to draw near to him because he is near to you. He's inviting you to rest, to allow you to hold him. I know sometimes when we're all grown up, maybe the idea of crawling up in God's lap and allowing him to comfort us seems strange, but I think it's exactly what he invites us to do. To be held, to be honest about how you actually feel. He loves our honesty. He loves honest prayers. And it's not just that he will meet you. It's that he'll meet you right in the middle of where you are. You don't have to be strong. You don't have to hold it all together. He just wants to meet you and be with you and hold you.
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98.5 KTIS. 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

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We want to make sure we can get you one. Jen is going to be in Lakeville Thursday morning, 7 to 10. 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

98.5 KTIS. 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
1: 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My name is Meredith. One of my favorite things about God is that he loves to surprise people. All throughout the Bible, there are these stories of people who thought they knew how their story was going to end, and then God shows up and does something completely different. So here's one example, Abraham and Sarah. So God tells them, you're going to have a child. And then, you know, a long time, it's years, years and years and years of waiting. So definitely wasn't on their timetable, certainly not in the way that they expected. And there's so many examples of that in Scripture. The cool thing about God is he often shows up in ways that we never could have imagined. I wonder if for you, there is a prayer that you have stopped praying because you have already written the ending of your story. You've decided how the story is going to go. This happened to me just this week. I've been thinking a lot about prayers that I stopped praying. Somebody challenged me with this question lately, like, what prayers have you stopped praying? And I was like, oh, I could think of a few things. And then yesterday, as I'm putting on makeup, getting ready for the day, something came to mind. And oh, I felt tears came to my eyes because God spoke to me. I said, this is what I believe. This is how he speaks. He said, that's what you've stopped praying. I was like, you're right. I was disappointed. I prayed for years about this. I've been disappointed. And it's easier to pack away that hurt and stop praying it than to continue. So I want to share that with you tonight. Because I think God is inviting you and me to loosen our grip on our conclusions about what stories have been written and the ending that's, you know, we've written in our heads, and to bring that prayer back to him, to trust that he still writes unexpected chapters in our stories. He is the God who surprises people in Scripture, and he's still surprising people today. Dust off that prayer. Let's pray it again.
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0: Mercy Me has written so many songs that turn out to be just the right song at just the right moment. 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

98.5 KTIS. Hey, this is Meredith. Maybe you've been asking some pretty deep questions lately, but they're mostly questions you've kept to yourself. Questions like, what about eternity? What happens when my life ends? 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
1: Things that happens often when we grow older is that we become more practical. You know, we're more responsible, more realistic. Those aren't bad things, I know, but sometimes practicality and our realism slowly starts to push out any opportunity for wonder, for like whimsy, for magical things to happen in our lives. We stop asking for bold prayers. We stop imagining what God might do. We stop praying for things that feel unlikely. And maybe it's because we've got some history and like, oh, well, it didn't happen then. That didn't work. So I'm not going to pray those kinds of prayers anymore. Ooh, before we know it, we've lowered our expectations and we have like the box of what God could possibly do just shrinks more and more and more. So I've been thinking about this. I felt challenged about this lately. Maybe tonight's a good night to ask this question. What have I stopped praying for? Not because we're like demanding an answer from God, but because maybe we've stopped because we're fearful because of disappointment. Sometimes it's just busyness. We just have to hunker down and get life done. So we don't have room anymore for asking God to do abundantly more than we could ever ask or imagine. But we want God to have the final word in our life, right? We want Him to do all that He dreams and plans for our lives. And maybe that starts tonight just by bringing some of those old prayers back to Him again and inviting Him in and inviting Him to stretch our mind and imagination and wonder in what we might ask Him to do.
2: 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I am a very taxing position, and at the end of the day, it lifts me back up.
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1: That is my nature. I want to know how this is going to work out. I'm always struggling against what seems to be God's will for us, which is just to go for the next step, right? Just to wait on Him. It always feels like life. I think a good analogy is like we're walking through fog and all we get to see are like the next few feet. And I'm the kind of person, I want to know where the path is going. I want to see the whole picture. And so it can be frustrating. I love clarity. I can't tell you the number of times I've prayed for clarity. And the truth is, I'm usually asking God, show me the entire plan. I want to know exactly how this is going to work out, especially when I'm talking about my kids. Like, how's this going to work out? But He doesn't do that. He doesn't give us the whole plan. He gives us light for the next step. There's a phrase I've heard someone use that I love. Like, you know, God's word is a lamp unto my feet, not my football field. It's true. He gives us enough light for the next step. And then the next one. And then the next one. Psalm 119 says it this way. Your word is a lamp to my feet and a light to my path. Just a lamp. Not a great big stadium light, just a lamp, just enough for the next step. So I don't know if you're struggling with something tonight. Maybe God's invitation to you is not to try to figure out the whole thing. Maybe it's simply to trust Him with tomorrow's next step and then trust that when you've done that, He will show you what to do next.
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Hey, if you are up tonight because you're worried about something, would you allow us the privilege of praying with you about that? Just text PRAY to 41224. I've seen

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A 98.5 KTIS sticker is a reminder that hope is real. It's a reminder that you're not alone. We would love to get you a sticker to put on your car as you're driving around this summer. If you'd like to pick one up, stop by and meet with Jen Thursday in Lakeville, 7 to 10 a.m.

Looking back from the other side, I can see now with open eyes. 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

98.5 KTIS. Maybe you've got questions about what it means to have a relationship with Jesus, but you've kept those questions to yourself. Well, if you'd like to know more, no pressure, nothing complicated, just a simple way to learn more about Jesus, just text FOLLOW to 41224.

0: 98.5 KTIS. I was having a conversation with a young friend recently, and she was talking about how it was too late for her, how she'd missed her opportunity. I said, how old are you? I'm 19. 19. I was like, oh no. You are not too old for this opportunity to come your way. But isn't it true? Don't we often stop praying because we assume we have missed our chance? Too much time has passed. We're too old. Or maybe we've made too many mistakes or we've had too many disappointments. Here's what you find when you look at scripture. God isn't nearly as concerned about timing as we are. I mean, by any standards, Abraham was old. Moses was old. Elizabeth was old. Again and again, God worked in situations that looked late. I'll put that in quotes, from a human perspective. So I just want to encourage you tonight. Maybe the question isn't, is it too late? Maybe the question is, what did I stop praying for? What might happen if I brought that prayer back to God one more time?
1: I listen to you on the way to work so that it powers me up for the day. I have a very taxing position. And at the end of the day, it lifts me back up.
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98.5 KTIS. Maybe you're facing something tough ahead of you today. Let me just remind you, you are not walking into that situation alone. God is with you. God is for you. And the really good news, He relentlessly loves you.

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3: Things are getting real. Jesus, take the wheel. 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

0: through it.
1: Yeah, there's Brandon Lake. He will see you through the darkest hours just before the dawn. It's Keith Stevens in the morning. Welcome to another day. Happy Friday.

0: Hey, the Stone Arch Bridge Festival is this weekend, Saturday and Sunday. Great thing to do with Dad, Father's Day weekend. What did your dad teach you?
1: Yeah, he told me that as a dad, when I come home, he said, my time is not my own. There for the family.
0: What a great dad. Is he still with us?
1: Yes, he is. That's something I've always carried with me now as a dad. So, something I've always held with me.
0: That's wonderful. Happy Father's Day, and thanks for checking in.
1: Mm-hmm. Yep, thank
0: you. Bless you. Bye. Joyful
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It's Matthew West. And the Uber driver wanted to talk, but Matthew West was like, I just want to put on my AirPods and sort of chill out. But he felt God encouraging him to listen to the Uber driver. Turned out the Uber driver really needed prayer for something very difficult in their life. So Matthew stopped and prayed with him at the end of the Uber drive. He said, you never know when God wants you to show up and when God is going to use you in someone's life. Even when you least expect it, or even when you're too tired to do it, always listen to the voice of God. Here's Matthew West. His song is called Good.

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0: Another joyful night has been announced coming up in July. It is an evening with worship band Passion. Passion and special guests. And those tickets go on sale this coming Monday at 10 a.m. You know the drill. They go very, very fast. So I'm glad I met so many of you at the Sticker Stop yesterday, registered to win some tickets to that soon-to-be sold-out concert. But tickets go on sale Monday at 10.
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Tell a friend about the hope and encouragement you hear in every song.

Well, sometimes it's hard to say it is well with my soul, but God always has a purpose and a plan for your life. Even if you don't see it right away, I'm learning in my own life that he does work all things together for good for those who love him and are called according to his purpose. So I don't base God on my circumstances. I give my circumstances to God. What about you? It might help you in figuring out the lyrics to this in your own life and maybe coming to peace with some things in your own life to be able to say it is well with my soul. Here's Mercy Me. Check it out.

Well, this guy got up one day and sat on the edge of his bed with his guitar and wrote down some lyrics. It turned out to be this song right here. I'm so glad he did. Now, people sing it all around the world. Here's Matt Redman, a song right from his heart to yours. 10,000 Reasons on KTIS. Good morning.

Yeah, so good, so good. 98.5 KTIS. Hey, happy Friday. It is Juneteenth. Maybe you have the day off today. Really appreciate you listening, taking us with you wherever you go. We're portable. You can download the app right to your smartphone. Hope you will. Here's Toby. Years of

0: now.
1: On their wedding anniversary today, Roseanne and Rich Meyer dedicate this day of broadcasting to our gracious Lord, to KTIS for its zeal in spreading the good news of Jesus, and to the staff at Crossview Lutheran Church Edina in its unwavering faithfulness to our triune God and to their flock of Christ followers. 1 Samuel 2 verse 2 says, "There is none holy like the Lord, for there is none besides you. There is no rock like our God."

Summertime, and that means lemonade stands. Maybe you've driven by and smiled. Maybe you've stopped and bought a lemonade just to make their day. There's something special about kids working hard and dreaming big. And that's why it's hard to believe someone called 911 on two little guys who were simply running their neighborhood snack stand. Perez and Jackie Reese had been selling lemonade, Kool-Aid, and snacks. Yes, they've got quite the stand for years. Then one day, a complaint brought police to their stand. But what happened next was something nobody expected. Officer Morgan Reed arrived and decided these boys deserved encouragement, not criticism. She immediately started calling fellow officers, telling them to stop by. Within 30 minutes, dozens of officers showed up to support the brothers, and that afternoon alone, the boys earned $280. Officer Reed even returned the next day and spent another $40. She said these positive interactions are the kinds of memories kids carry with them for a lifetime. And these aren't just hardworking kids. They have generous hearts. Perez hopes to buy an e-bike and help people experience homelessness. Jackie plans to spend some of his earnings on diapers for his young nephew and niece. What a beautiful reminder that kindness has that ripple effect. One officer's decision to encourage

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A lot of times, maybe you go to the State Fair in the summer and you think, gee, why don't they ever bring any Christian concerts? I want to thank the State Fair Committee for bringing C.C. Winans to the State Fair on the very last day of the fair. It's Labor Day, September the 7th, 2026. She'll be performing in the grandstand, the arena, at 3 in the afternoon. And you know, there's going to be worship. There's going to be incredible praise. I think it'll bring healing to our land and to our cities. Yeah, C.C. Winans. Maybe you'll be there and be a part of it. You know she'll sing this. Here she is on KTIS. Good morning. So happy she's coming.

Hey, it is a Juneteenth Friday morning with Keith Stevens, and we'll still share your I Believes coming up a little later on here on KTIS, a heart of thankfulness. Here's Brandon Lake. Oh,

0: A big thank you to nurses. Thank you so much for what you do each and every day, caring for those patients, and you're also caring for those families. You know, when a baby ends up in the NICU, all the attention naturally goes to that tiny little fighter. But a group of nurses in Connecticut noticed something else. There were brothers and sisters at home with a lot of questions. Why are mom and dad always at the hospital? Why can't the baby come home yet? Is my little brother or sister okay? So for NICU nurses created a children's book. It's called A Message to My Sibling, to help explain what's happening in a way kids can understand. It even includes coloring pages and places for siblings to write notes and draw pictures for the baby. I love this because it reminds us that when one family member is hurting, the whole family feels it. Sometimes the people who need encouragement the most are the ones quietly standing on the sidelines. What a beautiful way for these nurses to care, not just for the babies, but for the entire family, like they do every day.
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Let's focus on our Heavenly Father. How about it? Every good and perfect gift is from above, coming down from the Father of the heavenly lights, who does not change like shifting shadows. 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

okay, it's all about the praise and worship, and that's why we want to tell you that the band Passion is going to be part of Joyful Nights number 2. That's coming to the Twin Cities in July. 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

On their wedding anniversary today, Roseanne and Rich Meyer dedicate this day of broadcasting to our gracious Lord, to KTIS for its zeal in spreading the good news of Jesus, and to the staff at Crossview Lutheran Church Edina in its unwavering faithfulness to our triune God and to their flock of Christ followers. 1 Samuel 2 verse 2 says, "There is none holy like the Lord, for there is none besides you. There is no rock like our God." Some

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3: Yes, America, you know, is celebrating its 250th birthday coming up on the 4th of July, and a remarkable gift is being prepared for future generations. It's a one-ton stainless steel time capsule. It's going to be buried at Philadelphia's Independence National Historical Park on the 4th of July, and not opened again until, is it 50 years later, July 4th, 2270, I can't even say it, 2276.
2: Oh, gosh.
3: 2276.
2: Yeah. We're going to have to be there for that. We'll be there. We'll make an appointment.
3: Yeah, eating my spinach. Inside are nearly 200 artifacts representing all 50 states. It includes everything from a pocket constitution signed by Supreme Court justices and an iPhone 17 to a Coca-Cola bottle, letters, poems, unique state treasures like a whalebone from Maine and a diamond from Arkansas and cheese curds from Minnesota.
2: You never know. You never know.
3: I know our kids
2: will be there, but anyway, that's pretty cool. Pretty cool.
3: Speaking of cheese curds and cheese, there's a new Twin Cities ice cream shop right just in time for summer in Hopkins. It's called Bugatti, and they're serving a wide variety of gelato con queso. It's ice cream with cheese. Ice cream and cheese.
2: Yes.
3: Yes. The ice cream and cheese combination. It's an Ecuadorian treat that people love at Catching Fire locally. The grated, typically mild flavored cheese is generously strung atop scoops of rich, fruit flavored or chocolate ice cream. What do you think?
2: I think it's a treat on Father's Day when you want to bless your dad or you want to say thank you so much for all you've done in my life and you take him for a little treat like that.
3: Gelato con queso.
2: Yeah, see how that goes down.
3: Some cheese on the ice
2: cream. Wash it down with water.
3: And Wisconsin, Marshfield, Wisconsin, on high alert for Violet. Violet has escaped from the Wildwood Zoo.
2: Uh-oh.
3: A striped skunk.
2: No. Put Violet back in the zoo. That's horrible.
3: Violet has lived there for 2 years, completely accustomed to humans. Luckily, she has been descented. So
2: Okay. Approach
3: Violet gently.
2: It's like the cats who are declawed or something. You take away their defense. Poor Violet.
3: Violet. Yeah. So we'll keep our eye out for Violet. And hey, just a heads up for Keith and for everybody else. Fun with Dad this weekend. The Stone Arch Bridge Festival.
2: It's the best. They have a little car show underneath the bridge, too.
3: It always happens on Father's Day weekend.
2: It's really cool. Right on the lawn, right where the bridge starts, they always have a beautiful car show. So
3: Saturday and Sunday, a little bit of an announcement there for you.
2: All right. Looking forward to that.
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0: celebrating God's faithfulness in our lives on this Friday morning, Juneteenth, here at 98.5 KTIS. Good morning.
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0: Hey, there's Elevation Rhythm with Keith Stevens. Good morning. Welcome to a beautiful Friday. It is Juneteenth, and with Father's Day coming up this weekend, maybe you did not have a great father, or you did not have a relationship with your dad, or you don't know your father, and it's a painful weekend as opposed to an exciting weekend. Well, if that's true for you, let's focus on our Heavenly Father. James 1:17 says, "Every good and perfect gift is from above, coming down from the Father of the heavenly lights, who does not change like shifting shadows. All goodness and perfect gifts originate from God." So I want you to focus on that today. Unlike the sun and the moon, which causes shifting shadows and change with the seasons, God is completely unchanging and reliable. Your Heavenly Father loves you. Good morning. Going to be beautiful today. Maybe a chance of a late day shower. And then a really nice Saturday, mid to upper 70s. And then Sunday, partly sunny and a high of 77 for Father's Day.
1: 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I am a very taxing position. And at the end of the day, it lifts me back up.
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0: Together with our differences, together we are bolder, braver, stronger.
1: Yeah, I think on Juneteenth, that's an appropriate song for King and Country together. All right. Love it. On 98.5 KTIS, Keith Stevens in the morning. Caitlin.
2: Yeah, hi. So you guys have been talking about Father's Day, and although I didn't have the best relationship with my father, I wake up in the morning and thank God for the man that I'm waking up to, the father of my three beautiful daughters who is home right now. He decides to work from home so that our girls can be with him all day instead of being in daycare away from him. We have a one-year-old, a four-year-old, and a seven-year-old. And I'm so grateful to God that my husband is the father who he is. And I would rather live my childhood all over again with no dad to know that I'm going to marry my husband and have him be the father that I wish I had.
1: Wow.
2: And he's at home listening to the radio right now. Every morning he wakes up and makes our girls breakfast and has our worship music playing. And I didn't grow up with that, but he did. And I'm so grateful that our lives are the way that they are now with him being our our leader.
1: Caitlin, when you marry a godly man, there's no problem trusting him. And when it comes to decision-making, I know Sue and I, we would always say, if we came to an impasse, what I loved about her is she said, you know, I believe the Bible's true. I believe that you're, you know, leading our family and you get the final say. And I'll tell you, together we would seek God. Together we would humble ourselves before the Lord and he would lift us up so we could hear his voice together. And that's what you guys do. Hey, I love this scripture. Every good and perfect gift is from above, coming down from the Father of the heavenly lights, who does not change like shifting shadows. So we all need our heavenly Father to turn to. And that's why a marriage works when there's three: you, your husband, and God. Go ahead and share your heart with him, Caitlin. This is precious.
2: Yeah. Hi, good morning, Danny and girls. I can't tell you how much I appreciate our life and what you've done for us. And thank you for showing us all the way and how to be the salt and light of the earth. And have a wonderful day with our girls. And I can't wait to see you when I get home.

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0: Tell a friend about the hope and encouragement you hear in every

0: KTIS. Good morning.
1: This is Richard from Barbados.
0: Richard from Barbados, welcome to the show.
1: I'm just calling to wish you a happy Father's Day. Thank you for all of the encouraging words you share each and every day on the radio. And I do listen to you guys each and every day when I'm working. That.
0: Wow.
1: What I'm doing right now, working and enjoying the day listening to you guys.
0: Thank you, my brother. You as well. Are you working today?
1: I'm working on some apartment buildings in St. Louis Park. The contractor is Prana Construction.
0: Well, you're doing a good job, brother. I always love when you check in. You check in like once a year, and I'm like, good, it's Richard.
1: Yes, I'm at work, and I'm loving it.
0: Well, I love you, brother. Wish you a very happy Father's Day. Enjoy it this weekend.
1: You do the same also.
0: Bye-bye now.
1: Bye-bye.
0: Ah, what a good brother. Hey, thanks for coming out last night to our Joyful Nights concert. If you missed the first one, we got a second one coming up. Tickets go on sale. When do they go on sale? Monday at 10 a.m. You can be the first to know who's coming and all the good stuff when you text Joyful to 41224. 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Tickets on sale Monday at 10. Put a little note in your iPhone. 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You can also check out all the deets on our website, myktis.com, or with the free app. Hope you have it. James 1:17. Every good and perfect gift is from above, coming down from the Father of the heavenly lights, who does not change like shifting shadows. I'm Keith Stevens. Love you so much for listening. Welcome to Juneteenth. It's a day where it's a federal holiday, so the post offices are closed today. The banks, too. But things will be open tomorrow. And a lot of celebrations going on in and around our country, and of course here in Minneapolis as well. Thank you for listening. Appreciate you. Roads are in great shape today, of course. A lot of people sleeping in, but it doesn't mean that everybody's off. Retail's open, and if you work a restaurant, maybe later on you're a server at a restaurant for lunch or for dinner. Thank you for all you do, and thanks for being encouraged by the music here on KTIS. Welcome to the largest family room in all of America. Hope you take a seat right here on the couch and hang out and listen to this.

On their wedding anniversary today, Roseanne and Rich Meyer dedicate this day of broadcasting to our gracious Lord, to KTIS for its zeal in spreading the good news of Jesus, and to the staff at Crossview Lutheran Church Edina in its unwavering faithfulness to our triune God and to their flock of Christ followers. 1 Samuel 2 verse 2 says, "There is none holy like the Lord, for there is none besides you. There is no rock like our God."

0: right, last night's Joyful Nights concert was one for the books. And you know what? We're going to have another one coming up in July. 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Welcome to a beautiful morning. I hope you have the day off. What a great day just to celebrate and to enjoy. Temperature is going to be in the mid-70s today. Same thing for tomorrow and for Father's Day as well.
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I pray that over you this morning as well. Maybe you're going through something in your life. Maybe you're going through a tough battle that nobody else knows about but you and God. I pray for a healing over you. Boy, I love her heart. Katie Nicole on 98.5 KTIS. She wrote that when she was like 19, 18 years old, right? So pure.

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so glad that CeCe Winans is going to be at the State Fair on Labor Day. Boy, I don't even know if there's tickets left or not, but thank you to the State Fair for bringing back Christian music. I think it's a real win, and a real win for our cities as well. Check this out.

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Every good and perfect gift is from above, coming down from the Father of heavenly lights, who doesn't change like shifting shadows. He's reliable, unchanging, and he'll set you free. If you've been

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0: Hey, Juneteenth is getting underway. Some local celebrations happening in and around the area. And temperatures look like they're going to be in the mid-70s, low to mid-70s. Very comfortable, unusually cool for this time of the year, though. Kids are getting a little restless. They're like, hey, bring on some heat. We want summer. Even my adult children are like, Dad, what happened to summer? Well, it's still officially spring. Don't forget, summer arrives in a couple of days. So getting ready for that. It's also Father's Day weekend coming up. Temperature's going to be in the mid-70s for Saturday and a low 70s for Dad on Sunday. And Pam will have the announcements coming up before 9 o'clock. If you're new to the show, every single Friday she shares the weekend announcements in true announcer fashion. You won't want to miss it. So many good things to get to. It's going to be a fantastic weekend. Glad you're along. And we're portable. I hope you'll take KTIS with you. I was walking around the other day. I don't know where I was. Maybe I was at the house outside and we had some landscapers there. Somebody was there working on the house and they said there's music coming out of your leg. And I said, oh, that's my phone in my pocket playing KTIS. So yeah, you can do that too. Just download the app and take us with you wherever you go. Our next Joyful Nights concert is coming back. If you were there last night, what a time it was. Jen was hosting. Hey, Passion will sing all your favorite songs backstage for Joyful Nights number 2. Tickets go on sale Monday morning at 10 a.m. and I hope you'll be a part of it.
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3: Hey, Keith. 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
0: Nice.
3: But celebrating Father's Day this weekend, so much is happening. And two of your favorites, starting with the 52nd annual Minnesota Street Rod Association Back to the 50s weekend. All those beautiful cars going down Snelling starting today through Sunday. It's at the State Fairgrounds. And then, of course, the Stone Arch Bridge Festival returns to West River Parkway in Minneapolis. And that's Saturday and Sunday. 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Other incredible festivals happening this weekend. The Egan Art Festival is happening. The St. Louis Park Parktacular. Rockin' Rogers Day, northwest of the Twin Cities, and White Bear Lake celebrates its long celebration of Manitou Days. You can take Dad disc golfing this weekend, and there's something fun for the kids at the Minneapolis Institute of Art. It's called Art Play, first and third Saturday of the month. 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A lot of fun. 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
0: It's the summer of the most free stickers and KTIS summertime t-shirts ever. Look for Jen in Lakeville giving out stickers and t-shirts Thursday morning next week in the Imagine Theaters parking lot in Lakeville. Beautiful this time of the year. Love to just stroll the streets in downtown Lakeville and maybe grab a lunch, grab a breakfast there, and stop by and say hi to Jen. 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If you can't make it, text sticker to 41224 and I'll send you a couple right now. Lauren Daigle, my very good friend now here on KTIS. 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

0: you guys have been talking about Father's Day, and although I didn't have the best relationship with my father, I wake up in the morning and thank God for the man that I'm waking up to, the father of my three beautiful daughters, who is home right now. He decides to work from home so that our girls can be with him all day instead of being in daycare away from him. We have a one-year-old, a four-year-old, and a seven-year-old. And I'm so grateful to God that my husband is the father who he is, and I would rather live my childhood all over again with no dad to know that I'm going to marry my husband and have him be the father that I wish I had.
1: Wow.
0: And he's at home listening to the radio right now. Every morning he wakes up and makes our girls breakfast and has our worship music playing. And I didn't grow up with that, but he did. And I'm so grateful that our lives are the way that they are now with him being our our leader.
1: Caitlin, when you marry a godly man, there's no problem trusting him. And when it comes to decision making, I know Sue and I, we would always say, if we came to an impasse, what I loved about her is she said, you know, I believe the Bible's true. I believe that you're, you know, leading our family and you get the final say. And I'll tell you, together we would seek God. Together we would humble ourselves before the Lord and he would lift us up so we could hear his voice together. And that's what you guys do. Hey, I love this scripture. Every good and perfect gift is from above, coming down from the Father of the heavenly lights, who does not change like shifting shadows. So we all need our heavenly Father to turn to. And that's why a marriage works when there's three: you, your husband, and God. Go ahead and share your heart with him, Caitlin. This is precious.
0: Yeah, hi, good morning, Danny and girls. I can't tell you how much I appreciate our life and what you've done for us. And thank you for showing us all the way and how to be the salt and light of the earth. And have a wonderful day with our girls. And I can't wait to see you when I get home.
1: Caitlin, he is fortunate to have you as his precious, precious wife. Boy, as you listen into that, she said earlier on, I didn't necessarily have a good relationship with my father or a close relationship or that example. But see how God has taken that now and has blessed her with a godly husband. And ladies, if you have a godly husband, let him lead. Now, I just want to say it because I think it's really one of the lost arts that we have in our country where people are seeking God together. If you do that, and he's really a man of God and he's seeking God's heart, I think it's so important that together you listen to the voice of God. And for Sue and I think that's why our marriage was so strong, is that once in a while, if there was something we disagreed about, maybe with the kids or something, she'd say, honey, let's pray, and I trust your judgment, and we can move forward. I always felt like we were like in a canoe paddling in the same direction, but seeking God together because I need to honor her first. So there you go. That's how it works. And the two become one after all. Caitlin, thank you. You and Danny have a great weekend together. Love you so much. Thanks.

0: Yes, 98.5 KTIS, uplifting you and your family. Hey, happy Juneteenth and happy Father's Day weekend heading into that. And Highway 169 North now is slow at Highway 101 and Highway 13 and Highwood Drive with a 15-minute delay right now. 94 East between Creighton Avenue and Snelling Avenue is also heavy due to an accident. And the two right lanes are blocked over there. Back to the 50s, car show weekend getting underway. A very cool morning to get set up in the fairgrounds, and maybe you're going to be going there this weekend or Stone Arch Bridge Festival. Temperatures are going to be in the low 70s. Sunny and beautiful tomorrow. Maybe a shower or two actually this afternoon and into tonight, so watch out for that. Then on Sunday, Father's Day looking good. Going to be a little bit on the cool side there. Low 70s, but a good day for a barbecue with Dad. And Michael, good morning. How are you?
1: I'm doing all right. Say, I had a song question you could play it for me. Truth be told.
0: All right, Matthew West for you and your fiance. 98.5 KTIS.

On their wedding anniversary today, Roseanne and Rich Meyer dedicate this day of broadcasting to our gracious Lord, to KTIS for its zeal in spreading the good news of Jesus, and to the staff at Crossview Lutheran Church Edina in its unwavering faithfulness to our triune God and to their flock of Christ followers. 1 Samuel 2 verse 2 says, "There is none holy like the Lord."

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0: Boy, there is something restorative about worship music. And when you're together singing the songs and listening to them in a concert, it just really builds you up. 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

0: I'm Keith Stevens on KTIS. Maybe you remember that as the theme to the Wonder Years. And maybe this weekend on Father's Day, you'll get out old photos and pictures of memories of you growing up with your dad. I like to go back in time on the show and share this moment when my son TJ joined my program. TJ?
1: Hi, Dad.
2: And tell me what you have for me there.
1: A Father's Day card. I know it was like 2 days ago or something, but I still want to share it.
2: What did you write, TJ?
1: Well, here's what I wrote. I love my dad because he's super nice. My favorite game to play with my dad is catch with the baseball. My dad is most understanding when I'm upset. My dad is most entertaining when he catches a pike. Well, that's just for fishing up in the French River. Just saying. My dad's talents are fishing. The traits I've inherited from my dad are blue eyes, being a boy, and blonde hair. I can tell when my dad is happy when he smiles. My dad is most handsome when he's in a suit. I admire my dad when he is buying me what I want.
0: All right, TJ, you are the best. I love you, buddy.
1: Love you too, Dad, and it's great talking with you. Bye.
0: Bye-bye, pal. Oh, what a memory. What a memory that is from many, many years ago. And maybe you have memories, and I encourage you to relive them and to cherish the years. Cherish the years that you have with your kids, because God's given them to you as gifts. Gifts from above. Thanks for listening. That's going to do it for me, Keith Stevens. Now he's all grown up. He's 24, so we're still going to spend a great weekend together and have some fun. You make it a good one. You're the apple of God's eye. He loves you very, very much. Hold it.

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1: When I listened to you, I could just hear your compassion for people, whether it's in talking about a song and what the song means to you.
0: Real friendship, real compassion.
1: You know, having your kids on the air is awesome. I think that's great.
0: Real life. 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
1: On their wedding anniversary today, Roseanne and Rich Meyer dedicate this day of broadcasting to our gracious Lord, to KTIS for its zeal in spreading the good news of Jesus, and to the staff at Crossview Lutheran Church Edina in its unwavering faithfulness to our triune God and to their flock of Christ followers. 1 Samuel 2 verse 2 says, "There is none holy like the Lord, for there is none besides you. There is no rock like our God."

I am so excited for you to join us for the next Joyful Night because Passion is headlining and you get to meet them after the show. It's a small venue. It's backstage, which sounds kind of crazy. You got to see it to believe it, and you will. 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Hey!

0: The Bible talks about seasons, how there is a season for everything, Pamela.
1: We just don't know. God's timing is not our timing, and our timing is not God's timing. And His timing is always best.
0: That's one of those lessons that I have to keep relearning, but I'm glad you reminded me of it, because it's always timely to remember that He's never late.
1: We are so impatient.
0: I know.
1: But God is so patient. He's patient with us for our salvation. He's patient with us for our daily lives, for answering our prayers. It's all about Him. It's not about us.
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With Father's Day coming up, here is a note from your Heavenly Father. His word says, he doesn't care how great a person may be, and he pays no more attention to the rich than to the poor.

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0: heard about a mom explaining Juneteenth to her little guy. She tells him, "Today we remember freedom and celebrate that everyone should be treated with dignity and love." And he nods very seriously, thinks about it for a second, and then he goes off into his room. Comes back a minute later, carrying his piggy bank. He tells his mom, "If today is about freedom and everybody being loved, I think we should help someone feel loved." She thought he was talking about donating his allowance. He wants to use all of the money in his piggy bank for the entire neighborhood because, in his words, everybody celebrates better with popsicles. I can't handle his heart and his cuteness.
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On their wedding anniversary today, Roseanne and Rich Meyer dedicate this day of broadcasting to our gracious Lord, to KTIS for its zeal in spreading the good news of Jesus, and to the staff at Crossview Lutheran Church Edina in its unwavering faithfulness to our triune God and to their flock of Christ followers. 1 Samuel 2 verse 2 says, "There is none holy like the Lord, for there is none besides you. There is no rock like our God."

If there's an area of your life that feels hopeless, ask God to change that. God is the God of hope, and Jesus Christ is the one who gives hope, and he's got more than enough for you, my friend.

0: One of the things I'm looking forward to in heaven is no more misunderstandings. Because sometimes the people you love the most can be the most difficult to understand. And there was a time with my dad, due to a number of misunderstandings, we didn't see each other for about a year. And then one day we met up for lunch. There was a lot of awkward silence and a little bit of healing. And we just kept after it. Lunches, football games, walks at the park. And now years later, we're closer than we've ever been. He really is one of my best friends. And I share this. I wish it had never happened. I wish that year hadn't happened. At the same time, when you hear about restoration in someone else's relationship, I hope that it gives you hope that it's possible for yours too.
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1: 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Tell a friend about the hope and encouragement you hear in every song.

When you don't see what you thought you would see at this point in your life, remember that Jesus has written your name on the palms of his hands.

their wedding anniversary today, Roseanne and Rich Meyer dedicate this day of broadcasting to our gracious Lord, to KTIS for its zeal in spreading the good news of Jesus, and to the staff at Crossview Lutheran Church Edina in its unwavering faithfulness to our triune God and to their flock of Christ followers. 1 Samuel 2 verse 2 says, "There is none holy like the Lord, for there is none besides you. There is no rock like our God."

Eternity is a long time, and it could be the thing you're going through that you wish you weren't having to go through is one of the things God is working through to get you ready for it.

0: God wants to fill your day with more moments just like that. The challenge, Andy, is that it's so easy to get distracted.
1: Yeah, I realized this this morning when I had my first appointment for my little puppy, Napoleon. the vets just loved him, and they had to take him away, you know, to do some like nail trimming and stuff. And so I had a moment with my phone, and I was looking at my phone apps. I'm like, well, I could open up the social media app, or with this like 2 or 3 minutes I have, what if I open up the Bible app? And I have to say, this is probably the first time I've ever done this, so don't think I'm better than you. But I actually open up the Bible app,
0: which feels so much better than mindless. I mean, mindlessly scrolling on social. It's so easy to waste time, but time spent in God's word, it's always time well spent.
1: All right, well, that's what it says in his word, that it never returns void.
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my friend Lori is a hospice nurse, and she will ask her patients, is it okay if I tell you about my best friend? Some of them don't want to hear about Jesus, but she's always surprised that the ones that do are the ones she didn't.

And that God, the source of hope, will fill you completely with joy and peace because you trust in Him. And then you will overflow with confident hope through the power of the Holy Spirit.

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1: I'm Wheeze, and friend, if you have a need that you've been praying for, waiting on God for, I know he's going to provide, because he is Jehovah Jireh. That's one of the names he goes by in the Bible, the God that provides. And I've seen God do that so many times, but even recently, we were in a place in our family where we really needed a car, but we couldn't afford much, and we got a car that doesn't even make sense for what we paid for it. It wasn't a good deal. It was a God deal.
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0: Tell a friend about the hope and encouragement you hear in every

their wedding anniversary today, Roseanne and Rich Meyer dedicate this day of broadcasting to our gracious Lord, to KTIS for its zeal in spreading the good news of Jesus, and to the staff at Crossview Lutheran Church Edina in its unwavering faithfulness to our triune God and to their flock of Christ followers. 1 Samuel 2 verse 2 says, "There is none holy like the Lord, for there is none besides you. There is no rock like our God."

Jesus loves you so much, he died for you so that you could live. You could be set free from your sins and from your past, freed up to walk in the love and the life that he's created for you. 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

0: when God invites you into something and you say no because it seems like it's going to be a lot of work, or you're busy, you don't want to do it, sometimes he's so good, he'll come back again with another opportunity. Last year, I was invited on a mission trip. I declined for a number of reasons. I was invited this year to go on the mission trip. I said yes. It was one of the best things I've ever done. Life-changing, absolutely eternity-changing, to share Jesus with orphans, to praise God, to share Jesus with them. Whenever you say yes to God, it's always worth it.
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2: It's so easy to drift in life, but God has a better path for you. And you've got a text from him coming up in 5 minutes on 98.5 KTIS. And a shout out to Eric, who has had a little drifting himself. He's working on his mental health right now. And if you are in that situation too, I hope you know you're not alone. This is how Eric is getting through it. He spends his days listening to KTIS, and his mom says this station is his saving grace. It's the only time he feels and knows that he is free. And so, friend, if you're feeling the chains of life weighing you down, feeling hopelessness, helplessness, whatever you're feeling, well, those feelings, those are not coming from God. Those are coming from the enemy. So I want to pray for you right now. Guys, pray for that friend that is not feeling complete, that is struggling with mental health. God, you are the great physician. You can heal things physically, mentally, spiritually. You are still healing. You are still doing the miracles that we read about in the Bible. So make miracles happen for a friend that's listening right now and is just praying and desperate and saying, God, if I could just get a moment of peace. God promises more than just a moment. He promises a lifetime when you follow him, by the way. So God, I just pray you put that peace on people's hearts today. And if they don't know you, I pray that right now they would text the word follow to 41224 to find out more about you. Follow to 41224, God.

98.5 KTIS. Hey, I'm Andy, and it looks like you've got a text from God. Stay on the path I set. Don't drift to the right or left. Walk straight with me.

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1: Todd stopped on the side of the road to help an elderly man who was struggling to change a flat. But then something stopped him in his tracks, and I think it'll make you smile. That's coming up in 7 minutes.
2: You are awesome!
1: 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They keep your technology working when you need it most. And they save the day when your computer decides today is the day to quit. So if you are an IT worker,

0: Todd stopped on the side of the road to help an elderly man who was struggling with changing a flat tire. As he was loosening the lug nuts, something was eating at him about this man. He looked so familiar. It turns out he was the firefighter who pulled Todd and his mom out of their burning apartment when he was a kid 30 years ago. They chatted about it for a while, and then as soon as Todd had the spare tire secured to the car, they looked at each other, shook hands, and said thank you at the same time.
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1: There's not a lot of forgiveness in the world right now, but God's Word says if we confess our sins, He is faithful and just and will forgive us our sins

0: In times of emergency, that's when Minnesota Nice really shines.
1: I ended up in the ditch on my way to work, but God still has some very nice people out there because I had two people stop and a guy at least was able to pull me out of the ditch. And he looked at me and said, "You're lucky. I just put that strap in my truck yesterday." It's nice to know that there are still some people that are willing to do things like that when you're struggling.
0: And that's why Minnesota's nice.

On their wedding anniversary today, Roseanne and Rich Meyer dedicate this day of broadcasting to our gracious Lord, to KTIS for its zeal in spreading the good news of Jesus, and to the staff at Crossview Lutheran Church Edina in its unwavering faithfulness to our triune God and to their flock of Christ followers. 1 Samuel 2 verse 2 says, "There is none holy like the Lord, for there is none besides you. There is no rock like our God."

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1: Imagine if you lived like there was no limit to the things God could do in and through you. What would life look like? How would it be different? How would it be better? 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Ask him to do the unimaginable, because not only is he capable of doing it, he is capable of doing infinitely more.
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1: Not a lot of people on the road right now. You are seeing some delays, though, in the construction zone, 94 westbound, as you head into Minnesota. So exit 3 on the Wisconsin side all the way to the St. Croix Trails, 19 minutes right now. 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We're just talking about praying to the God who's capable of doing infinitely more. So when you're afraid, you can ask God for his help and his strength.

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Yeah, get away from the devil. That's important, but it's also important who you follow. 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

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You pray the impossible prayer because you are at the edge of what your heart

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And even though you may have prayed that prayer many times before, this time is different because something shifts on the outside. God answers the prayer. He opens the door, and God invites you to take the next step into a whole new life. 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And you can start that by saying, "Hey God, here's my impossible prayer. Prayer.

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1: It's going to get you a little longer to get up to the cabin if you're on 35 northbound between the Forest Lake split and County Road 2. It's stopped because of a crash that's blocking the left lane. 23 minutes to get through that stretch. That's Twin Cities traffic, sponsored by Easy Home Solutions, offering roofs, windows, and siding since 2005. 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And suffering doesn't mean that God doesn't exist. It's a constant reminder that we are made for another world.

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1: Sometimes it can be tough because we want to seek peace. 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That's different than peacekeepers. So God, help us not live for others' approval as we seek the peace and prosperity of the Twin Cities, but only yours and your truth, because that's all that matters.

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1: There's not a lot of forgiveness in the world right now, but God's word says if we confess our sins, He is faithful and just and will forgive us our sins.
2: Things are getting real. Jesus, take the wheel. Only way I'm getting to the other side.

0: boys.
1: Jake always loved cars, so it broke his parents' heart when doctors said he would never read or write and likely never drive. That didn't stop Jake's passion, so his mom and dad would drive him from one dealership to another just so he could admire the cars. Then one day, at a Ford dealership in Apple Valley, a salesman named Matt didn't just smile and move on. He stopped and talked with Jake, showed him around, and introduced him to the staff. Before long, Jake became part of the dealership family. He would come and make sure mirrors were straight and cars were parked correctly. And if something wasn't right, Jake made sure somebody fixed it. A dealership gave Jake something better than a car. It was a place to call his own. And that's why Minnesota's nice.
2: Sick and tired of being sick and tired. Had

0: On their wedding anniversary today, Roseanne and Rich Meyer dedicate this day of broadcasting to our gracious Lord, to KTIS for its zeal in spreading the good news of Jesus, and to the staff at Crossview Lutheran Church Edina in its unwavering faithfulness to our triune God and to their flock of Christ followers. 1 Samuel 2 verse 2 says, "There is none holy like the Lord, for there is none besides you. There is no rock like our God."
1: Okay. I'm about to

0: It's hard to say goodbye, but when you're leaving for a while, it helps to give the people in your life that you love something to remember you by. Jesus did the same thing for his followers. He said, I'm leaving you with a gift, peace of mind and heart. And the peace I give is a gift the world cannot give. So don't be troubled or afraid. And if you find yourself in the middle of a mess right now, Jesus wants to speak peace to you. He sees you. He knows you. He loves you. And peace, it's not the absence of trouble. It's the presence of Jesus.
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Hey, I'm Andy, and it looks like you've got a text from God. Stay on the path I set. Don't drift to the right or left. Walk straight with me.

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1: I hope you believe this, that you're listening for a reason. And here at KTIS, it's all about the right song at the right time. And coming up is a song all about Amazing Grace. And what is grace? It is the gift that God gives you and me. We don't deserve it, but He gives it freely.

the ability to have a relationship with his son. He sent his son to die for you and for me and to bridge that gap between us and God. And so if you want to have a relationship with Jesus right now that will change your life forever and in the life to come, you can text the word follow to 41224 during this song, talking about grace. That's follow to 41224.

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1: Todd stopped on the side of the road to help an elderly man who was struggling to change a flat. But then something stopped him in his tracks, and I think it'll make you smile. That's coming up in 7 minutes.
2: You are awesome!
1: They fix the problem after you've already tried turning it off and back on. They keep your technology working when you need it most. And they save the day when your computer decides today is the day to quit. So if you are an IT worker,

Live KTIS. Got some severe weather rolling in, and right now you've got a severe thunderstorm warning. It's mostly for the North Metro. Let's see here. This is just popping into this moment, so I wanted to get you the most up-to-date information. Severe thunderstorm warning for southeastern Anoka County, north central Dakota County, northwest Hennepin, northeast Hennepin, west Hennepin, central Hennepin, east Hennepin County, and Ramsey County. That's until 5:30. At 4:39, a severe thunderstorm was located over Cochrane, and it's moving southeast. 60-mile-an-hour wind gusts and quarter-size hail. Those are the big dangers right now. Hail damage possible to vehicles, wind damage to roof sidings and trees. So that's mostly North Metro right now. And that is a severe thunderstorm warning until 5:30 this afternoon.

0: Todd stopped on the side of the road to help an elderly man who was struggling with changing a flat tire. As he was loosening the lug nuts, something was eating at him about this man. He looked so familiar. It turns out he was the firefighter who pulled Todd and his mom out of their burning apartment when he was a kid 30 years ago. They chatted about it for a while, and then as soon as Todd had the spare tire secured to the car, they looked at each other, shook hands, and at the same time said, "Thank you.
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He listens in a nursing home. He's 91, and he's got some advice for all of us. He says, find someone to love and keep on loving them.

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1: One of the ways I like to try to bring some good to your afternoon is give me a chance to hear your favorite song on KTIS and also share the story of why you love it so much at this time every single day. And Tracy, what's yours?
2: The God Who Stayed. That was me. I gave up on God and that I heard that song and I cried. So I knew he'd never left me.

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1: There's not a lot of forgiveness in the world right now, but God's Word says if we confess our sins, He is faithful and just and will forgive us our sins

0: storms rolling through the North Metro. There is a severe thunderstorm warning for northwestern Anoka County until 6 p.m. at 5:09. A severe thunderstorm is located 9 miles northeast of Becker. It's heading east, and this is 60-mile-an-hour wind gusts and quarter-size hail in this severe thunderstorm warning for northwestern Anoka County until 6.
1: On their wedding anniversary today, Roseanne and Rich Meyer dedicate this day of broadcasting to our gracious Lord, to KTIS for its zeal in spreading the good news of Jesus, and to the staff at Crossview Lutheran Church Edina in its unwavering faithfulness to our triune God and to their flock of Christ followers. 1 Samuel 2 verse 2 says, "There is none holy like the Lord, for there is none besides you. There is no rock like our God."

0: times of emergency, that's when Minnesota Nice really shines.
1: I ended up in the ditch on my way to work, but God still has some very nice people out there because I had two people stop and a guy at least was able to pull me out of the ditch. And he looked at me and said, "You're lucky. I just put that strap in my truck yesterday." It's nice to know that there are still some people that are willing to do things like that when you're struggling.
0: And that's why Minnesota's nice.

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1: Imagine if you lived like there was no limit to the things God could do in and through you. What would life look like? How would it be different? How would it be better? It says in God's word that He is able to do infinitely more than you could ever ask or imagine. So ask Him. Ask Him to do the unimaginable, because not only is He capable of doing it, He is capable of doing infinitely more.
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Tracking some severe weather now around St. Paul. Quarter-size hail has been reported. And this storm that is moving east at 25 miles an hour. So if you're in Ramsey County and Washington County, this is a severe thunderstorm warning in effect right now until 6:15. Again, quarter-size hail for the East Metro for the next half hour or so. It's Twin Cities weather here on 98.5 KTIS.

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are one prayer away from a new life. It sounds unbelievable until it happens. You pray the impossible prayer because you're at the edge of what your heart can handle. You're at the edge of what your emotions can endure. And even though you may have prayed that prayer many times before, this time is different because something shifts on the outside. God answers the prayer. He opens the door, and God invites you to take the next step into a whole new life. This is the miracle of mercy. This is the foundation of faith. So today, offer that bold prayer with this confidence that one single prayer can change everything. Because one single prayer can change you. And you can start that by saying, "Hey God, here's my impossible prayer.

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You could sing with passion. You could get your picture taken with passion. They are headlining Joyful Nights number 2. You can be the first to get tickets too when you text Joyful to 41224.

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1: And sometimes it's hard when seasons are changing inside in your life. I heard somebody put it this way. It's a really interesting way to think about it. Every celebration is a funeral for something else. So, you know, a wedding is actually a funeral for singleness. When kids go back to school, it's a funeral for the summer. And so there's always these cycles of maybe we're less excited for something that's coming up and we're sad about saying goodbye to something else. But it's important to have that transition and I think acknowledge it, because so often I do this. I'll just kind of gloss over like, okay, here's the new season. We're just pushing through. But it's okay to look back and think, okay, well, I want to say goodbye to what's in the past so then I can really focus to what's in my future.

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2: 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And it's okay if you don't quite know the answer right now, because I don't. I think my first thought would be world's greatest radio DJ, but then I think that's so temporary. I'm not sure on this one. And I think the best questions don't have an easy answer that you just come up with right away.
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1: There's not a lot of forgiveness in the world right now, but God's Word says if we confess our sins, He is faithful and just and will forgive us our sins

Jake always loved cars, so it broke his parents' heart when doctors said he would never read or write and likely never drive. That didn't stop Jake's passion, so his mom and dad would drive him from one dealership to another just so he could admire the cars. Then one day, at a Ford dealership in Apple Valley, a salesman named Matt didn't just smile and move on. He stopped and talked with Jake, showed him around, and introduced him to the staff. Before long, Jake became part of the dealership family. He would come and make sure mirrors were straight and cars were parked correctly. And if something wasn't right, Jake made sure somebody fixed it. A dealership gave Jake something better than a car. It was a place to call his own. And that's why Minnesota's nice.

ever unfollowed someone on social media because they started posting things you go, ooh, I don't like that? Here's someone you'll never want to unfollow because it's the cure to all the things in the world that break your heart. Following Jesus. You can start that journey of following him by texting follow to 41224. Oh, wow.

0: It's hard to say goodbye, but when you're leaving for a while, it helps to give the people in your life that you love something to remember you by. Jesus did the same thing for his followers. He said, I'm leaving you with a gift, peace of mind and heart. And the peace I give is a gift the world cannot give. So don't be troubled or afraid. And if you find yourself in the middle of a mess right now, Jesus wants to speak peace to you. He sees you. He knows you. He loves you. And peace, it's not the absence of trouble. It's the presence of Jesus.
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0: Suffering doesn't mean that God doesn't exist. 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

98.5 KTIS. Hey, I'm Andy, and it looks like you've got a text from God. Stay on the path I set. Don't drift to the right or left. Walk straight with me.

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